the cameraman. And we could have some. And he's up there. What's that? Hawaiian noises. He's

0: Cause I gotta have faith. I gotta have faith. Cause I gotta have faith, faith, faith. I gotta have faith, faith, faith.
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